I'd be lying if I said I didn't need to get lost sometimes. It took a couple wrong turns, but I learned the right ones are harder to find.

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1: It's been a ride. I guess I had to go to that place to get to this one. Now some of you might still be in that place. If you're trying to get out, just follow me. I'll get you.

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I remember house when house grew from the roots of house. I remember house when house was soul music and R&B before house was disco. Before house was disco. I remember house before the super clubs. I remember house when people knew the lyrics of house. I remember house before record labels sold the house. I remember house when house was about love. House was about love. I remember house.

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I remember house when house had artists, songwriters, and personalities. I remember house when you didn't have to be a DJ just to be into house. I remember house when house was broke. I remember house when house was done in the house. I remember house when it was a spiritual thing. 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

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I remember house when house had tempos. I remember house before MPC 60s. I remember house before house had loops. I remember house before the whole world knew.

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I remember house when house was soul music and R&B before house was disco. 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I remember house before the super clubs. I remember house when people knew the lyrics of house. I remember house before record labels sold the house. I remember house when house was about love. House was about, house was about love. House was about, house was about love. House was about love. I remember house. 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

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I need to get some sleep.

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The N in funk is for the nation that we grew under.

5 p.m. 29th of September 2004, R6, I just can't remember. 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I just can't remember. Me mind it so far out there, it could be a major disaster. 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
1: 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Radio.

It's Nicole Modabo. Welcome to In The Mood. I just got back from an incredible weekend in Berlin. I played Rave the Planet during the day, 36 degrees, on Dr. Motte's float, who is the original founder of the Love Parade in Berlin. 2 million people on the streets raving, absolutely mental. And later that night,

0: is Nicole Wadaba in the mix.
1: Thanks to everyone who came down and partied with us that day. Rave the Planet and the Afters at Ritterbutzke in Berlin.

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I think I'm really going hard, but really soft. 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

0: in full. I'm taking a little break with my family, but next week I'll be leaving you in the very capable hands of Estella Bowersma. I'm getting ready to play back-to-back with her at the Resistance closing party at Amnesia in Ibiza this September. So her show will give you a little taste of what to expect. Until then, sending you so much love from Paros in Greece.
1: Same time, same place. Next week, we'll still be in the mood.
2: 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Where's the f***ing after party? 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